loco. I ain't go for that. I got them sticks in a Rari photo. You know I put money over, that's the bro code. This thinking that she me or something, she don't like broke. She got full of dumb Julio, she getting slow mo. Go, go, go, go. I just popped the G around three, I'm on go. I just went deep, super deep, she want some more. She hopped on top and float, yeah, she ride it like a slope. Yeah, she ride it like a bike. They like, is you rolling glitz? I might. That little was here and I had to get up in it twice. Yeah, that twice is nice. Cut those life familiar, we

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0: Don't move. 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

0: hours.
1: Yep, right after work.
0: 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You better relax and live your soft life after you done worked hard.
1: That's the goal, that's the goal.
0: Who is this?
1: My name is Taya Morgan.
0: Tay-Tay, caller 19.
1: Oh, my God.
0: Okay, so Babyface, Pearl Concert Theater, September 4th. What you know about Babyface?
1: It's actually for my mom and dad, but they'll have it.
0: She's like, nothing, but I heard his name.
1: And I know they listen to him, so I'll get it. I'll try.
0: But look, don't sleep on Babyface.
1: I be listening when my mom plays him. I just don't be listening myself.
0: He got a song talking about so he gonna pay your rent. He gonna be your lover. He gonna buy your clothes. He gonna cook your dinner, too.
1: That's the type of man I need, too.
0: This is what I'm saying, okay? We need some more Babyface in our life, girl.
1: Right?
0: Oh, and I have a Babyface. Well, kinda. Marks, do you have a baby face? You want to see his baby face? You can judge for yourself. Marks, how can they find you, sir? Huh?
2: Yes, Marks made it. That's M-A-R-X.
0: He sure did. And he got the guns out and the thigh meat out. Like, okay?

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2: Heavy volumes right now, westbound Sahara and

0: 11 North at Southern Rancho, and expect reduced speeds on the Western Beltway. That's 215 North at Town Center. Now you're up to date with on-time traffic.
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coming up tomorrow, ladies and gentlemen. You know you gotta tune in. Why? We got your sold out Chris Brown and Usher tickets, and it's game week. Join me inside the Win Club for the UNLV football game. 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They play Memphis this Saturday, and we in the Win Club right here tomorrow morning.

0: Kehlani and Usher, not Usher and Kehlani. Remember, it has to be an Usher or Chris Brown song back to back if you want to get those sold out Chris Brown tickets and Usher. Now listen, we are the only place that has them, and trust me, I got you coming up. Right now though, we about to speak on it.
1: Act like you know.
2: Need to get something off your chest?
1: Yeah.
2: Speak on it. Boss ain't treating you right?
3: Hell no!
2: Speak on it. K-Classic, speak on it.
0: I heard this post and it had me perplexed because I don't know if it's like, is it jealousy or is it just the right thing? Listen.
4: And I know one thing you should never be doing when you're in a relationship, liking other people's pictures. If you got a girl, a girlfriend, or you got a boyfriend and you liking other dudes' flicks or you liking other girls' pictures, like, bro, you dead ass cheating. Like, you dead ass micro cheating.
0: Are liking posts of people you find attractive cheating, or is it just being nice?

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0: 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Then be caller 19 and score tickets to the R&B tour inside the Allegiant Stadium. 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
8: A local baseball team continues to advance in the Little League World Series. Paseo Verde from Henderson blanked Soundview from Tacoma, Washington 5-0 yesterday in Williamsport, Pennsylvania. Next up for Paseo Verde, the Midwest Region Champions from Iowa. The two teams will meet on Wednesday. The winner advances to the U.S. Championship game. Raider fans are breathing a sigh of relief after getting positive news on running back Ashton Jeanty after he was helped from the practice field this weekend. The injury he sustained looks to be nothing more than a sprained ankle and shouldn't keep him on the sidelines for too long. The Raiders wrap up their preseason schedule this week when they host the San Francisco 49ers on Thursday. The Las Vegas Aces beat the Tempo in Toronto yesterday, final score 88-78. Light schedule coming up, only 5 games left in the regular season, but it's going to take a full month to get those games in.
0: The Vegas Sports Report, brought to you by...

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0: relationship. What do you think?
1: Yeah, I don't think so. I think it's right. We have eyes.
0: We do have eyes, but if you want to keep your fingers, you better stop liking stuff. Hot 97.5, do you think it's wrong to like posts of people that you find attractive when you're in a committed relationship?
2: Yes, I feel like that is rude and disrespectful. So I keep it respectful and I like nobody's stuff that is attractive.
0: I feel you, because in real life, if I were walking down the street with my man and we saw an attractive woman and he stopped her and was like, hey, you look good, I would be like, you can like it without liking it.
2: Right, yeah, no, that gets slapped in the back of the head.
0: Right. That's exactly it. Like, okay, like it in your mind. What's wrong with that? And just being like, okay, that's a nice picture. Why you gotta put the heart on it? That's letting her know or him know, hey, I like what I'm seeing.
3: Double standard radio, ladies and gentlemen.
0: That's great. It is not. I don't do it.
3: Definitely double standard radio.
0: Wow. Anyway.
3: Don't put too much emphasis on social media when you're in a relationship.
0: I mean, I feel that, but I'm just saying, like, for real. Like,
3: I'm just saying, if you worry so much about social media, you worry about the wrong thing. Need to be worried about the Chris Brown and Usher tickets, okay?
0: That's a fact.
3: So that double play, Vegas, you hear Chris Brown and Usher back to back, make sure you tap in. Because that's your chance to go to the concert. It's only a couple of days away. So no pressure.
0: Yeah, but you ain't gonna like your girl on stage getting sweated on.
3: I mean, you better know better.
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3: And don't worry, we got more questions. So don't worry, we got more questions tonight. I got your Today Show news and those Isaiah Rashad tickets. To be out here doing this thing at the Brooklyn Bowl. Last minute ticket, September the 28th. All right, keep it locked right here. Night show time for the Monday edition is up next.
0: I like y'all and I love y'all. I see you. I'm okay. Double standard radio.

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2: 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Bend it on down, put your face on the floor. That to your legs can't stand. High freak with the wood and

Yeah. Ready. You know what I'm saying? You know. Yeah. Yeah. Me like a. You know what I'm saying? Let's go.

Got your Night Show news on the way. Tomorrow's news today, plus your question of the night. Ready to turn this thing up on a Monday. You know what it is. 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

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Whenever you hear Chris Brown and Usher, or Usher and Chris Brown back to back, has to be one of their songs, not a feature. Okay, be called a 19 expeditiously, as T.I. would say. That's your chance to go check out the hottest concert coming to Vegas. So nice they did it thrice, September 5th, 6th, and 18th over at Allegiant Stadium. Right, I got your night show news coming up. Get tomorrow's news today. This Tupac trial. Is Tupac, or should I say, is Keefe D lawyer working for him or against him? Because his trial is crazy. Keep it locked right here in Vegas.

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1: Happy Monday, Vegas. Another hot weekend in the books. Time for your night show news on this Monday, August the 24th. Let's get down to business. Horrible story coming out of Florida where a husband is grieving the loss of his 31-year-old wife, Kenya Gaslow, and their 2-year-old daughter,

desperate in believing that they did not suffer. Police say the incident remains under investigation and has extended condolences to the family. What a heartbreaking story out of Florida. And on a lighter note, right here in the Valley, the Regional Transportation Commission, they just launched the new Maryland Parkway Red Line, a bus rapid transit, yesterday. Now, this is supposed to replace and expand the former 109 route that ran down Maryland Parkway from the South Strip Transit all the way to the Las Vegas Medical District. All right. They say buses run every 12 minutes during the daytime hours, 7 days a week. And they use new buses that use zero emission and high capacity hydrogen fuel cell buses. All right. So the new red line is up. Finally, all that construction on Maryland Parkway is wrapping up. Kinda. You know, the cone is the state flower. All right. That's your Night Show News on this Monday, August 24th. Isaiah Rashad tickets on the way. And you never know when Chris Brown and Usher might play back to back. Keep it locked.

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0: Hear two songs in a row from Chris Brown or Usher. Then be calling 19 and score tickets to the R&B tour inside the Allegiant Stadium.
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0: It's an Usher and Chris Brown ticket blowout.
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9: Raider fans are breathing a sigh of relief after getting positive news on running back Ashton Jeanty after he was helped from the practice field this weekend. The injury he sustained looks to be nothing more than a sprained ankle and shouldn't keep him on the sidelines for too long. The Raiders wrap up their preseason schedule this week when they host the San Francisco 49ers on Thursday. A local baseball team continues to advance in the Little League World Series. Paseo Verde from Henderson blanked Soundview from Tacoma, Washington 5-0 yesterday in Williamsport, Pennsylvania. Next up for Paseo Verde, the Midwest Region Champions from Iowa. The two teams will meet on Wednesday. The winner advances to the U.S. Championship game. The Las Vegas Aces beat the Tempo in Toronto yesterday. Final score 88-78. Light schedule coming up. Only 5 games left in the regular season, but it's going to take a full month to get those games in.
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0: to tap into your morning show, Mike B and Lady G. More chances to get hooked up with tickets to go see Chris Brown and Usher, the R&B tour. That's right, D-Money on your night show.
1: What's up?
0: Are you ready for me tonight?
1: Yes, I'm ready.
0: Oh, we love a woman that's up to the challenge. Because I got a lot to give you tonight, girl.
1: I'm ready for the tickets.
0: I bet. Keep it right here. Isaiah Rashad tickets. We'll do them after your 8 o'clock hour. Plus, once again, Chris Brown and Usher in back-to-back. That is your chance to go check out the R&B tour over at Allegiant Stadium. Question of the night on win, hour number 2-2.

0: 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Celebrating 25 years of repping the city. We are hot. 975.
1: 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Miami. That's for all my scammers and my kid money.

hour number two of your night show. Got to send a shout out to my boy Craig out there on the check-in. Also, and shout out to my girl Elaine. What's up, E? I see you. And I got to send a shout out to my girl Roz. Make sure you get home safe, all right? Shout out to Quest. 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Don't forget, I got those Isaiah Rashad tickets on the way. 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
11: 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Do you?

I still need caller 19. The R&B tour, the tour everybody's talking about. I told you you could have it at any time. You heard Chris Brown and Usher back to back. Where's my winner? 975. Speaking of Usher,

0: Am I calling 19?
1: What Usher song just played?
0: Make Me Wanna Leave and Make Me Wanna.
1: Yo, let's go to the concert!
0: Oh my god, I'm so excited!
1: You are going to see Chris Brown and Usher!
0: Yes! Hallelujah! Thank you, Jesus! Thank you, Jesus!
1: The R&B tour, you got free tickets!
0: Amen! God is good! Thank you!
1: God was working them fingers, huh?
0: Yeah, we had 3 phones going.
1: Third time is a charm. Allegiant Stadium, you will be seeing the R&B tour. Chris Brown, Usher. Also, shout out to Eric Bellinger, Tank, Mario.
0: I'm so ready.
1: Yeah, you sound like you're ready to go on the stage.
0: Oh, I am.
1: The R&B tour, you are going.
0: Yeah!
2: Hot 975.

0: Jesus.
1: Yes! Hallelujah! Thank you, Jesus. Thank you, Jesus.
0: Man, I'm saying, like, we can't be together. All right, 320-5834. It's just that simple. This is how you better sound when I call your phone, girl.
1: Yes! Hallelujah! Thank you, Jesus. Thank you, Jesus.
0: 320-5834. Shout out to Kiera because she is going to see Chris Brown and Usher, the R&B tour over at Allegiant Stadium. Make that right, girl.
1: Yes! Hallelujah! Thank you, Jesus. Thank you, Jesus.
0: For real. I don't blame you. All right, get your shout outs and requests in. Isaiah Rashad tickets. We'll do those after 9 o'clock. The Vegas South for the question of the night on this Monday. I need y'all to tap in. You know we talk about it right here on your station. All right. Now, you know I reported last week that unfortunately, Uncle Luke lost his congressional race, so he won't be going to Congress. I want to know, represent the state of Florida, but I want to know, all right, you know, Uncle Luke, Luther Candle from Two Live Crew. But I want to know, Vegas, what's one celebrity, rapper, actor, or personality that you think would actually make a good politician, all right? What's one celebrity, you could be a rapper, actor, personality that you think would make a good politician? Hit your boy up. It is High 97.5. That's my question of the night. I mean, y'all can vote for your boy if you want to.

them all, ladies and gentlemen. You know you gotta tune in. Why? We got your sold out Chris Brown and Usher tickets, and it's game week. Join me inside the Win Club for the UNLV football game. I got you guys. They play Memphis this Saturday, and we in the Win Club right here tomorrow morning.

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0: Don't move. 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
0: 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Then be caller 19 and score tickets to the R&B tour inside the Allegiant Stadium. 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
7: A local baseball team continues to advance in the Little League World Series. Paseo Verde from Henderson blanked Soundview from Tacoma, Washington 5-0 yesterday in Williamsport, Pennsylvania. Next up for Paseo Verde, the Midwest Region Champions from Iowa. The two teams will meet on Wednesday. The winner advances to the U.S. Championship game. Raider fans are breathing a sigh of relief after getting positive news on running back Ashton Jeanty after he was helped from the practice field this weekend. The injury he sustained looks to be nothing more than a sprained ankle and shouldn't keep him on the sidelines for too long. The Raiders wrap up their preseason schedule this week when they host the San Francisco 49ers on Thursday. The Las Vegas Aces beat the Tempo in Toronto yesterday, final score 88-78. Light schedule coming up, only 5 games left in the regular season, but it's going to take a full month to get those games in.
0: The Vegas Sports Report, brought to you by UNLV.
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1: And it's been KRS-One.
0: KRS-One, yeah. KRS-One.
1: Yeah.
0: You gonna get assassinated.
1: That's my vote. Oh, dang.
0: You know, KRS-One gonna get up there and start talking. They gonna be like, No, I'm just messing with you. I appreciate you, okay? Keep listening for another Chris Brown and Usher chat.
1: All righty.
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1: DJ Banks.

Uncle Luke Campbell did not win his congressional primary bid, so he won't be serving in Congress. But I want to know, all right, question of the night, what's one celebrity, it could be a rapper, actor, or personality that you think would make a good politician? All right, tap in. That's my question of the night on this Monday. What's one celebrity that you think would make a good politician?

That's your boy. I would say T.I., you know. I can see him up there talking about some indubitably. Vegas, what says you? And them freaky 49ers.

of hashtags and retweets. 140 characters in these streets. Part in my life and y'all only flagging on beats. Part in my life.

DJ Banks. You know, 975 is your station that's getting you hooked up with Chris Brown and Usher on V2 tickets. I mean, you listen, you never know when you're going to hear Chris Brown and Usher play back to back, all right? You also never know when the owner of a sports franchise is going to get busted for trying to get some of the hoes. apparently, 49ers owner Jed York was busted over the weekend for allegedly getting caught inside of a prostitution ring in Ohio. He pleaded no contest to two charges.

0: Ohio, looking for the hoes. And he got caught. So, shout out to all my freaky 49er fans, okay? Like owner, like fan base. 320-5834 is crazy. I mean, out of all the places, Palestine, Ohio, nobody's ever heard of Palestine. East Palestine, Ohio. Nobody's ever heard of that town. Maybe they might have some bad ones out there. I might go to East Palestine. Vegas, stay right here. Oh, yeah, and I got a shout out to my boy RJ. He says for my question of the night that he believes that David Banner should be a celebrity that turns into a politician. Who do you think, Vegas, will be a great celebrity? Could be a rapper, actor, personality that you think could be a good politician. Tap in, talking about it right here, inside of the Takeoff Mix.
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0: I think that Ludacris would be a good politician.
1: Nah, Ludacris will be a politician. Keep real smooth too, just like a politician.
0: Yeah. and he does a lot of work already in Atlanta as far as giving back and stuff, so he'll just be able to do more of it if he was a politician, I think.
1: Hey, Ludacris is a great one. I appreciate you calling in.
0: All right, have a good night.
1: Thank you so much. You were like that fat rabbit.

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1: Yeah, man.
0: Don't move. Your chance is on the way.
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7: A local baseball team continues to advance in the Little League World Series. Paseo Verde from Henderson blanked Soundview from Tacoma, Washington 5-0 yesterday in Williamsport, Pennsylvania. Next up for Paseo Verde, the Midwest Region Champions from Iowa. The two teams will meet on Wednesday. The winner advances to the U.S. Championship game. Raider fans are breathing a sigh of relief after getting positive news on running back Ashton Jeanty after he was helped from the practice field this weekend. The injury he sustained looks to be nothing more than a sprained ankle and shouldn't keep him on the sidelines for too long. The Raiders wrap up their preseason schedule this week when they host the San Francisco 49ers on Thursday. The Las Vegas Aces beat the Tempo in Toronto yesterday, final score 88-78. Light schedule coming up, only 5 games left in the regular season, but it's going to take a full month to get those games in.
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5: 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Drop some of that new ish.

0: It is tonight's show, 320-5834, the rock star, DJ D-Money. Shout out some requests. You know all you got to do is just hit your boy up. What is going on, Vegas Society, at 10 o'clock hour on this Monday?
1: Because I'm trying to win. Yes, I heard Usher's song.
0: Yeah, right now it's Chris Brown. You got to hear Usher song play right after it, back to back.
1: Oh, okay then. Okay.
0: What celebrity you think would make a good president or a politician?
1: No one.
0: Nobody? No celebrity would make a good politician?
1: No.
0: Why not?
1: Because I'm trying to win this ticket. I'm focused on winning the ticket.
0: See, you're not focused. Nah, you are focused.
1: Because I
0: want to
1: win.
0: Mm-hmm. Keep listening, baby girl. It could happen at any time, okay?
1: Okay.
0: That's right, Vegas. Stay right here because you never know when those Chris Brown and Usher tickets are on the way. Still got your night show news jumping off inside of your 10 o'clock hour right here. Let's go ahead and throw it back with some Kendrick. 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

0: Don Toliver had the internet going crazy when he brought out Justin Timberlake to one of his shows, D-1975. 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
1: I'm talking my feet or what?
0: Nah, that was only an Usher song you heard. You got to hear Chris Brown and Usher back to back.
1: You got to be back the song back to back or?
0: Yeah, the song's back to back. Keep it locked. Never know what's going to happen, okay?
1: All right.
0: What's one celebrity you think would make a good politician?
1: The Rock.
0: Yeah, The Rock would be dope. You got Kevin Hart as his vice president. He'd be clowning him the whole time.
1: Literally.
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1: Top United Show news on this Monday, August 24th. Horrible, horrible news out of the east side of the valley where teens find their parents shot in an apparent murder-suicide. The two daughters made the discovery as they came home from school today around 3:30 p.m. around the block of Nellis and Tropicana. Cops say they received 911 calls from the teenagers, said that they were just returned home from school and found their parents shot. The investigation turned that the husband, who was estranged from the wife, forced his way into the house and waited for her to arrive home. When she arrived into the building, cops said that the husband shot the wife before shooting himself. Still being investigated. So if you guys have any more information about the situation, contact Metro. But horrible, horrible situation earlier today. And the Regional Transportation Commission, they have launched the new Maryland Parkway Red Line bus. Started Sunday. Now it's supposed to replace and expand the former 109 route. It covers the 12.5 corridor from the South Strip Transit all the way to the Medical District. Now it's supposed to run every 12 minutes during daytime hours, 7 days a week, and they utilize new zero emission, high capacity hydrogen fuel cell buses. So finally, that construction on Maryland Parkway is done. Probably. You know, the state flower is the construction cone. All right, that's your Nightshow news on this Monday. Keep it locked right here, Vegas, Hot 97.5.

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0: 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Then be caller 19 and score tickets to the R&B tour inside the Allegiant Stadium. 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
9: Raider fans are breathing a sigh of relief after getting positive news on running back Ashton Jeanty after he was helped from the practice field this weekend. The injury he sustained looks to be nothing more than a sprained ankle and shouldn't keep him on the sidelines for too long. The Raiders wrap up their preseason schedule this week when they host the San Francisco 49ers on Thursday. A local baseball team continues to advance in the Little League World Series. Paseo Verde from Henderson blanked Soundview from Tacoma, Washington 5-0 yesterday in Williamsport, Pennsylvania. Next up for Paseo Verde, the Midwest Region Champions from Iowa. The two teams will meet on Wednesday. The winner advances to the U.S. Championship game. The Las Vegas Aces beat the Tempo in Toronto yesterday. Final score 88-78. Light schedule coming up. Only 5 games left in the regular season, but it's going to take a full month to get those games in.
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We just know that High 97.5 definitely has the most. All right, and shout out to Nipsey Hussle. He just earned himself 4 new platinum and gold RIA plaques with the songs Last Time That I Checked, Million While You Young, Racks in the Middle, and Loaded Bases, all earning rewards respectfully. So shout out to Nipsey Hussle, all right? 320-5834 Vegas. The Jams roll right here. Got that Young Miami coming up right now. Some Playboy Cardi going out by request.

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0: don't know what this dude is doing. Shout out to Request. Yeah, day six of the Tupac trial. Yo. I had to go to the store and buy some popcorn. All right, this is my new TV series. Okay. The Tupac Shakur trial. It is judged. What is she doing? It's like, get control of the courtroom. They should have had somebody, auntie, be the judge for this trial, because it'd be going a lot different. All right, what y'all think about the Tupac trial so far? Tap in. I'll let you roll right here on High 97.5. The Baby, let's go.
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0: 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Yes! Hear two songs in a row from Chris Brown or Usher. 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

That's right. Shout out to all the California girls out here. It is a lot of y'all. D1975 getting out of here on this Monday. Great show tonight. Shout out to Kiera. She won those Chris Brown and Usher tickets. You can win them too. All you got to do is keep your radio locked. When you hear Chris Brown and Usher back to back, be calling 19. That is your ticket to the R&B tour over at Allegiant Stadium going down September 5th, 6th, and they added a third date, the 18th. All right. Morning show. Might have your next chance. All right. Tap in with Mike P and Lady G. They'll be in tomorrow at 6 a.m. All right. Meantime, y'all be good. Y'all be safe. Your night show news tomorrow with your question of the night and more tickets to go see Isaiah Rashad over at the Brooklyn Bowl. Rockstar DJ D Money. I am out. This is 975. Shout out my overnight crew getting to the bag. Catch you tomorrow.

girl, you a 10, girl, you a 10, girl, you a 10, girl, you a 10, girl, you a 10, girl, you a 10, girl, you a 10, girl, you a 10, girl, you a 10, girl, you a 10, girl, you a 10, girl, you a 10, girl, you a 10, girl, you a 10, girl, you a 10, girl, you a 10, girl, you a 10, girl, you a 10, girl, you a 10, girl, you a 10, girl, you a 10, girl, you a 10, girl, you a 10, girl, you a 10, girl, you a 10, girl, you a 10, girl, you a 10, girl, you a 10, girl, you a 10, girl, you a 10, girl, you a 10, girl, you a 10, girl, you a 10, girl, you a 10, girl, you a 10, girl, you a 10, girl, you a 10, girl, you a 10, girl, you a 10, girl, you a 10, girl, you a 10, girl, you a 10, girl, you a 10, girl, you a 10, girl, you a 10, girl, you a 10, girl, you a 10, girl

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coming up this morning. You know what time it is. We got that phone check at the top of the hour. We got them sold out Chris Brown and Usher tickets. And UNLV football is back this Saturday. I'm getting you guys inside the Win Club with me. It's coming up next right here on your radio.

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Rari go skirt on a boy like a kilt. Kept it 100 on paper like Will. Tricking it off on a paying a bill. That's just how I do the sauce and the spill.

Yo, coming up this morning, you know what time it is. We got that phone check at the top of the hour. We got them sold out Chris Brown and Usher tickets. And UNLV football is back this Saturday. I'm getting you guys inside the Win Club with me. It's coming up next right here on your radio.

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0: Coming up this morning, you know what time it is. We got that phone check at the top of the hour. We got them sold out Chris Brown and Usher tickets. And UNLV football is back this Saturday. I'm getting you guys inside the Win Club with me. It's coming up next right here on your radio.
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Is this really your real phone number?

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0: Don't move. 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

0: Time to get your ass out of bed. Good morning, Las Vegas. 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
1: Let's go.
0: KVEG Mesquite, Las Vegas. We are hot. 975.

0: Usher. And then I went to the T-Mobile Arena to watch the fight. I'm like, damn, it's going to be amazing.
1: They're big venues that these guys are at.
0: They are. Damn, we got a hell of a city, right?
1: Yeah.
0: Everybody just come out here to see, to see the show. There's no city in America where you could have Usher, Chris Brown, and then right down the street, Mary J. Blige, and then J. Cole, all in the same weekend.
1: And it's Labor Day weekend, so I'm sure there's so much more that we don't even know that's going on.
0: Yes,
1: that
0: man.
1: Weekend for sure.
0: Golly.
1: We like when people visit Vegas.
0: Yeah, man. And there's no...
1: We don't want you to move here.
0: No. Visit.
1: Don't invite your family to move here.
0: Yeah, get an Airbnb.
1: Gosh, where was I at over the week? I was somewhere over the weekend.
0: I was like, when did this pop up?
1: Yeah, and it just was more housing.
0: Yeah.
1: Like, stop it.
0: Like, golly.
1: Oh.
0: Hey, look, man, we got a bunch of tickets for you guys this morning, all day on Hot 97.5. Mm-hmm. Get your sold out Chris Brown and Usher tickets. Please stop DMing me on social media. Begging me for these. Hey, man.
1: I'm glad I don't have social media.
0: It's people I went to UNLV with 30 years ago hit me up like, hey, man, my wife wanted to really go see Usher, and I was just wondering if you could hook me up with the ticket.
1: We're about 2 weeks out. We get it. It is sold out.
0: I'm at Walmart yesterday. You know what I mean? Walmart. I'm on self-checkout. Girl going to be like, hey, Mike, I'm trying to get them Usher tickets tomorrow. I'm like, damn it. Man, we got y'all though all day. Back-to-back songs from them. B19, get hooked up.
1: That simple.
0: Plus, it's a big, huge game for UNLV football this weekend. It's the home opener. I got the Win Club, and I got the tickets to get into there as well. Don't move.
2: Hello?
3: Time for another phone check. For real.
4: Clarissa Jenkins.
5: Hello?
6: Hi, Sherry Evans calling from... Looking to speak to Tequila, please.
5: Yes, this is her.
6: Tequila, hi. I'm calling about an interview set up for tomorrow.
5: Yes, ma'am. Uh-huh.
6: Okay, first of all, the name Tequila. the name leads to believe that you might be a drinker or something like that of that nature.
5: Okay.
6: So is it possible, would you be consider a name change while you work?
5: Yeah, that's fine. My middle name is Dominique. It'll be easy to remember.
6: We actually have a Dominique here. How about Chinchilla Monstrosity?
5: That's like a little complicated, but okay.
6: Okay, so what we like to do here is we like to do role play here at the collection agency before an interview. So we're going to give you some scenarios, and we want to see how you respond as a collection agent, okay?
5: Okay.
6: Sometimes when people call, they have a tendency to exude deviant behavior.
5: Uh-huh.
6: Okay, so let's go ahead and go through that scenario, okay?
5: Okay.
6: All right, here we go. And action. Hello?
5: May I speak to Mrs. Smith?
6: Why, yes, you can if you send me a naked photo.
5: Sorry, ma'am, I can't do that, but we can speak on behalf of this debt that you have outstanding.
6: Okay, real quick, and stop. So at that point in the phone call, when someone does that, it's kind of good. I like your answer a lot, but it's kind of good to kind of appease them.
5: In the phone call?
6: Appease them. No, don't in the phone call. Appease them. You say, yes, I will send you a naked picture, but can we get to business first? You understand?
5: Okay.
6: So let's do that again. Here we go. And action. Yeah, can you do me a favor and send me a naked picture?
5: Yes, ma'am. I can send you that naked picture as soon as we clear up this debt.
6: Oh, yeah, girl. I want to put some armor all on that booty.
5: Sure thing, we can. However, it does look like you have a balance outstanding. How would you be paying that today?
6: I'm going to pay with cash only if you slap me in the face with a banana.
5: I'll slap you with the banana as soon as I take your credit card payment.
6: And cut. Excellent job. Okay, now do me a favor real quick. Who is Lorraine Simpson?
5: That's my mother.
6: That's your mother. Do you have a good relationship with her?
5: Yes, a great one.
6: Okay, well, I don't think it's going to be good anymore after you find out that she just set you up for this prank phone call on the radio, baby.
5: Are you serious?
3: Boom! You just been phone checked.

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1: 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Alicia!

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1: Freeways are in good shape to start the Tuesday morning drive in with no accidents to report on the highways. Got a Summerlin accident, though, on the surface streets, intersection of Charleston and Rampart. And you've got lane shifts on Las Vegas Boulevard. Both directions of the strip are sharing the same side at Flamingo, the northbound side. Southbound is restricted there. 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I'm Mark Thomas with your on-time traffic.
2: All right, ladies and gentlemen, it is going down this morning. The word is with Lady G is coming up next.
3: Yeah, we'll get into the second week of the Tupac murder trial.
2: Oh, my goodness.
3: I'll let you know what happened in court yesterday, as well as why Target is apologizing yet again.
0: It's awesome. Let's get it. Word is with Lady G is next. Keep it close. This is Hot 975.
4: Miami. All my scammers and my kid money.

0: you're on the air.
1: You know Lady G always has her ear to the streets.
2: Yeah.
1: Lady G, what's the word? Word is, starts now.
0: So the word is, week two of the Tupac murder trial is underway right here in Las Vegas, and jurors are hearing dramatically different stories Dwayne Keefe D. Davis has told over the years about who actually pulled the trigger. Now, in a 2017 documentary interviewed played for jurors yesterday, Davis admitted he was inside the Cadillac where the shots came from, but claimed he did not know who fired them. Asked who had the gun, Davis says, "I don't know, sir. To tell you the truth, all I was doing was ducking."
3: Wow.
0: Of course,
3: so
0: that
3: they
0: conflicts.
3: Played that in court?
0: They played that in court yesterday. But of course, that conflicts with what Davis told police in 2008. In that interview, Davis said he handed a gun to DeAndre Smith, who passed it to Davis's nephew, Orlando Anderson, and Anderson fired about 5 or 6 shots.
3: So, do you convict him on the interview?
0: Well, they have to prove.
3: Like, that's tough.
0: They have to prove, or his side will have to prove that he was lying when he was doing those interviews, or, you know, try to figure out how to justify the changes in the story.
3: Damn near got to be like, yo, this is his bank account when he did this. He took a loan from Cash App, you know, and it was just tough.
0: He was just trying to make money, so he said whatever anyone wanted to hear. Like,
3: his minimum payment on American Express was $1,100, and he was just doing what he had to do for a bag.
0: Jurors also heard about the rivalry between Death Row Records and Sean Puff Daddy Combs, Bad Boy Records. Davis briefly claimed that Combs offered $1 million to kill Tupac, an accusation Combs has denied, and Combs has not been accused in this Tupac murder trial.
3: Ooh-wee.
0: Week two.
3: Yeah, week two. We shall see. I don't know, man. It's just very hard to prove that with a reasonable doubt that he was, you know, he did it. Because
0: I think there's just so many pieces to it that I don't
3: loopholes.
0: Think that it is fair to convict him at this point.
3: That's what I'm saying.
0: Because there's so many people involved that will probably never be revealed.
3: Right.
0: That I'm just like, On the other side, though, if I had a family member who had died and the case still hadn't been solved, I may be looking for some kind of justice.
3: I got to have my justice.
0: So I definitely understand both sides, but it's just like there's so many people involved. There's so many people who are not even here anymore to even get that would be key parts in this.
3: Yeah, they're gone.
0: Like, had they done this 30 years ago, right? Then, you know, there were some key witnesses, key people that just are not alive anymore for whatever reason. And it's just like,
3: man.
0: But I'll keep you guys posted still on that.
3: Even the technology didn't fade it away. Like, the old-ass videos, you can't even see good.
0: Right.
3: Like,
0: even that, the iconic picture of him in the car with the, you know, peace sign right before he died. I seen that picture because they had brought the photographer in last week talking about it. And I just was like, oh, my God. What was that taken on?
3: Where's the filter? Put it in AI.
0: We need to clear this up a little bit. Do a little editing. So Target has pulled a children's Halloween clown costume after critics say it resembled a blackface and racist minstrel show imagery. The costume showed a black child wearing a black and orange clown outfit with an exaggerated smile and a small top hat. Critics also objected the child's posing, saying it was resembling the Jim Crow era stereotypes.
3: Yeah.
0: I saw this weekend and I said, first of all, I don't know why people are still shocked that there's still racism out there, even from big companies where you're really?
3: Yeah,
0: it's out there, still there, thriving. It's still out there. Yeah. So, I don't know why people are shocked. But it was removed. And of course they did an apology. I mean, how many people does it take though before it even gets to the website?
3: Yeah.
0: Like, how many people had to say, oh, that looks good.
3: Yeah.
0: Then put the kid in it. I don't know if it was AI or not. Put the kid in it.
3: Do the pose.
0: Do the pose. approve the pictures
2: and put it
0: send
2: out.
0: It to someone else, put up like what yeah. where at this been. Point I'm just like, we don't need your apology. Yeah. I rather know what right. it is and make my decision from there. Like, if you're racist, just say you're racist.
3: It was a black dude at the company talking about, you know what, I'm gonna take this to my white stepson. Think he'll love it.
2: I'm just saying, Brad, it should be a great costume for Halloween.
0: And out of all the costumes in the world that you could post on your website,
3: yeah, you're gonna choose that one.
0: And you already struggling.
3: Yes, bad.
0: All the things that you've done in the past year.
3: Yeah.
0: And this is what you do for Halloween? For more of your Hollywood news, head over to KVegas.com.

0: I still do the TikTok dance to this every time.
1: Stadium gonna be crazy when this come on, bro.
0: I can't wait to see him
1: all day. If Usher come on next, you already know B19. Uh-huh. Let's get right to it.
2: Oh my gosh!
3: WTF? You ain't gonna believe this. It's time for the WTF story of the week.
1: Imagine you're an Uber driver and the police hop in your car and say, "Go, go, go, go, go, go, go." That's what happened to this man out in Houston. He was driving Uber. He seen a shirtless man go across his car, right? Police hop in and say, "Follow him."
0: I read about this. I was
1: imagine?
0: So he literally got into a wild police chase, and he was just out here doing his job, trying to pick up a person for Uber.
1: Yes. They say the police say the man was wanted after allegedly threatening to shoot a woman and her children.
0: Oh, my goodness.
1: Oh, man. Police did not find the suspect.
0: What?
1: No, they did not.
0: All of that? They didn't find him.
1: Could you imagine when he got home to his girl? "Baby, I'm late. You ain't gonna believe this. But the police hopped in my Uber. They told me to chase down a suspect."
0: And knowing her, right, okay. The police got in your car.
1: They did.
0: What kind of perfume did
1: it was
0: you
1: two wear? Female officers, too. Both of them had big breasts. I didn't know what to do. I just went and said what they...
0: But just that's crazy, though. I'm like,
1: that
0: what?
1: Is insane. Way out.
0: Where was their car at?
1: Morning. It was in Houston.
0: No, where was their car? Where was the cop
1: I don't
0: car
1: know.
0: At?
1: Where the cop car was at? You know, maybe they was just walking the streets and hopped in that man's car.
0: Mm-hmm.
1: Caught him completely off guard. He didn't know what to do.
0: Are you about to play an Usher song? Oh.
1: No.
0: That's okay.
1: It's coconut water.
0: You still got time.
1: Coconut water and almond milk for breakfast this morning. Let's go.

0: And Usher back-to-back means free tickets.
1: Yeah, man.
0: Don't move. Your chance is on the way.
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1: Yeah.
0: Classic. It sounds good today.
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0: We're in 2026, and this song still rings true. Oh, the scrubs out there.
1: Oh, my gosh. Ladies and gentlemen, it is Hot 97.5. Good morning.
2: Good morning.
1: Hey, good morning. How you doing this morning?
2: I'm doing well. How about yourself?
1: I'm good. I'm so glad he finally came and picked your kids up.
2: Oh, Lord.
1: You wanted you some Usher and Chris Brown tickets?
2: Yeah.
1: It's on the way. Yeah.
2: Okay. All right. Just checking. Make sure I'm not too late.
1: Yeah, just keep listening, okay?
2: Okay, thank you. All right.
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4: Morning commute is underway in really not too bad a shape, actually. No accidents on the freeways. Downtown Las Vegas area, though, got a stalled vehicle on I-11 northbound at Las Vegas Boulevard. That's on the right shoulder. Wrapping up an earlier accident on the Summerlin streets at Charleston and Rampart. And lanes are closed on the strip. At Flamingo, ongoing road work has the southbound side of Las Vegas Boulevard shifted over to the northbound side of the strip, so both directions are sharing the road at Flamingo at Las Vegas Boulevard. This report is brought to you by Meineke Car Care Centers. I'm Mark Thomas with your on-time traffic.

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0: we got a...
1: There's this guy. Sorry. There's this guy on Instagram. I'm going to have to... or TikTok. I have to find him. But he picks up his kids with a different song every day.
2: Yeah.
1: His DMX was so spot on. I couldn't even deal. And he had like this fake dog. Like, I, oh my God. Laughing. I'm going to have to find his Instagram. But it's so funny.
2: It's a black dude, right?
1: Yes. Yeah, and he picks up his kid. And then he dresses up however it is.
2: Yeah.
1: Whatever song it is. Oh my goodness.
2: Yeah. It goes by so fast too. So
1: those are things they're going to be able to talk about, like when they're older. They have grandkids or kids when they have kids.
2: Look at your dumb ass granddad. He used to do this to me every day at school, right?
1: Oh my goodness.
2: Oh man. Big announcement on the way. Tickets to see Chris Brown and Usher on the way, and we're getting you inside the UNLV football game this Saturday as they take on Memphis, okay? We got the Win Club on lock, and we got it coming up next.
3: Hello?
4: Time for another phone check. For real.
5: Clarissa Jenkins!
6: Hello?
7: Hi, Sherry Evans calling from... Looking to speak to Tequila, please.
6: Yes, this is her.
7: Tequila, hi. I'm calling about an interview set up for tomorrow.
6: Yes, ma'am. Uh-huh.
7: Okay, first of all, the name Tequila, the name leads to believe that you might be a drinker or something like that of that nature.
6: Okay.
7: So is it possible, would you be consider a name change while you work?
6: Yeah, that's fine. I can. My middle name is Dominique. It'll be easy to remember.
7: We actually have a Dominique here. How about Chinchilla Monstrosity?
6: That's like a little complicated, but okay.
7: Okay, so what we like to do here is we like to do role play here at the collection agency before an interview. So we're going to give you some scenarios, and we want to see how you respond as a collection agent, okay?
6: Okay.
7: Sometimes when people call, they have a tendency to exude deviant behavior.
6: Uh-huh.
7: Okay, so let's go ahead and go through that scenario, okay?
6: Okay.
7: All right, here we go. And action. Hello?
6: May I speak to Mrs. Smith?
7: Why, yes, you can if you send me a naked photo.
6: Sorry, ma'am, I can't do that, but we can speak on behalf of this debt that you have outstanding.
7: Okay, real quick, and stop. So at that point in the phone call, when someone does that, it's kind of good. I like your answer a lot, but it's kind of good to kind of appease them. Appease them. No, don't end the phone call. Appease them. You say, yes, I will send you a naked picture, but can we get to business first? You understand?
6: Okay.
7: So let's do that again. Here we go. And action. Yeah, can you do me a favor and send me a naked picture?
6: Yes, ma'am. I can send you that naked picture as soon as we clear up this debt.
7: Oh, yeah, girl. I want to put some armor all on that booty.
6: Sure thing, we can. However, it does look like you have a balance outstanding. How would you be paying that today?
7: I'm going to pay with cash only if you slap me in the face with a banana.
6: I'll slap you with the banana as soon as I take your credit card payment.
7: And cut. Excellent job. Okay, now do me a favor real quick. Who is Lorraine Simpson?
6: That's my mother.
7: That's your mother. Do you have a good relationship with her?
6: Yes, a great one.
7: Okay, well, I don't think it's going to be good anymore after you find out that she just set you up for this prank phone call on the radio, baby.
6: Are you serious?
4: Oh, you just been phone checked.

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1: Pretty uneventful start to the drive-in this morning. That's good news. No accidents on our freeways. You come in from North Las Vegas, 15 southbound near Cheyenne. Reports of a stalled vehicle there on the right shoulder. Still have lanes closed on Las Vegas Boulevard at Flamingo. The southbound lanes are closed off because of ongoing road work there. So you're moved over to the northbound side. So both sides of Las Vegas Boulevard are sharing the northbound side at Flamingo. 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I'm Mark Thomas with your on-time traffic.
2: Ladies and gentlemen, keep your radio right here because you never know. Chris Brown and sold out Usher tickets is on the way. And Lady G got the word is coming up next.
3: We'll talk about what Northwest wants as a regular job. And I'll make some other things up. I don't know. It's all coming up next.
0: Let's get it. Word is with Lady G is next. Keep it close. 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
1: Word is, starts now.
3: So Kim K and Kanye's 13-year-old daughter, Northwest, says she wants to work at Starbucks when she turns 14.
4: Hold on. Northwest wants to work at Starbucks. She want to be a Batista.
3: She says, I want to have a regular job.
4: At 14.
3: First of all.
4: Boy, that Starbucks.
3: I don't think you can work at 14, can you?
4: Yes, you can.
3: At 14?
4: 14, you can work.
3: I thought it was 15, and it was like minimum hours when you did 14.
4: 14.
3: Who's working at 14?
4: A lot of people.
3: Why?
4: I don't know if you could work at Starbucks at 14.
3: I don't think I've ever seen a teenager. Like a 15, 16, 17-year-old making my drink at Starbucks.
4: I'm trying to think. Have I ever seen a teenager at Starbucks?
3: I can't recall ever seeing one.
4: Oh, my God.
3: They were all adults.
4: Grown ass?
3: Yeah.
4: 25, 26
3: years. Yeah.
4: College students for sure.
3: Yes.
4: Yeah,
3: But high school students, I've never seen at a Starbucks.
4: But Northwest as a Batista, that line would be long as hell.
3: I feel like... And she would probably quit that day.
4: Yeah.
3: I feel like kids just sometimes don't have a reality.
4: She does.
3: I used to tell my child all the time, like, do not rush to get a job. Because there's going to be a point in your life where you're going to have to have a job forever. Yeah. Like, you can't go back. So just enjoy the time. Enjoy not having the responsibilities.
4: Yes.
3: Whether your mama's rich or not rich, right? Like, it's just, you will have to be an adult and you can't turn back.
4: No,
3: I've tried.
4: Damn,
3: I called my dad and said, hey, dad.
4: There's a lot of...
3: I proved that I could be an adult.
4: Yes.
3: Can I turn in my adult card,
4: please? My daughter, every other month, is like, can I just come back?
3: It really is. Some days you're just like...
4: And then as a parent, you know, you got to let them get their ass whooped and watch. You know, sometimes you just like, damn, she got to learn. You know, I can't say today.
3: Yeah, but I'm well into adulthood, and I want to hand my card back. Your daughter's still just, you know, in her... few years into I'm here. Someone take it back.
4: Right. Oh.
3: That's so expensive.
4: Northwest at Starbucks is hilarious.
3: I think it would be a good promo because I know she's doing music and maybe like launching her next album or something like that. Maybe she pops up at different Starbucks and she gives you your drink and the new album or something like that.
4: Oh, she can't work at Starbucks. It's got to be like Dutch Brothers.
3: Why am I a new Dutch Bro person?
4: Coffee Bean.
3: I have been a loyal Starbucks person for many, many, many moons. And I don't even drink coffee.
4: Right.
3: And people have been telling me to go to Dutch Bros. And I'm like, what do they got? Nothing. Last 2 months, I have turned into a Dutch Bro girl. There's so many drinks.
4: It is.
3: And it's cheaper than Starbucks. Sorry,
4: it
3: Starbucks.
4: Really is. Shout out to Dutch Brothers.
3: Yeah. Anyway.
4: Damn, that's funny.
3: So they are going to be making a sequel to How to Lose a Guy in 10 Days, 23 years later.
4: What?
3: And it makes me think that we've ran out of things to
4: actually
3: produce in the movie world. Yeah. We just had The Devil Wears Prada 2. That was about 20 years later. That came out a couple months ago. Practical Magic, I believe, is about 20 years old as well, too. They're doing a sequel coming out in theaters in just a couple weeks. And now, How to Lose a Guy in 10 days, 23 years later.
4: Damn.
3: I mean, I'm going to watch it because I really actually like this movie. And I love Kate Hudson and Matthew McConaughey. Could get it any day, all day.
4: Yes. It was
3: any time
4: movie.
3: Of day.
4: Yeah.
3: It was a cute movie.
4: It was
3: a really cute movie, but 23 years later, what are we going to talk about? Did they get married? Did they have kids?
4: Is it a son in college now? Yeah.
3: Whose son?
4: Matthew McConaughey's son in the movie.
3: That's he didn't have a son in the movie.
4: I know, but now it's 23
3: right.
4: years
3: Did
4: later.
3: Did they have kids? Like, what are the kids doing? Yeah. Yes, you're right. You're
4: He's
3: correct.
4: A quarterback. He meets somebody. Yeah, okay.
3: Not a quarterback. Did you write this story?
4: He plays for Texas. You know what I'm saying? Like, you know.
3: Real quick, did you see LeBron James give Jeezy the keys to Las Vegas Strip over the weekend?
4: Hell no.
3: Yeah, so one of his shows, Jeezy, of course, we know, is on doing his residency.
4: Yeah.
3: And LeBron James came out and gave him a key to Las Vegas Strip.
4: Wow.
3: It was Saturday night. It's really cool.
4: Yeah.
3: Anyway, for more of your Hollywood news, head over to KVegas.
4: LeBron giving out keys. That should have been me, man.
3: It was a little weird.
4: Yeah.
3: I was like, you don't even live here.
4: Yeah, what are we talking
3: weird.
4: About? He actually does have a house out here.
3: Oh.
4: I do know that.
3: Send me his address real quick.

0: Good morning.
1: Okay, are we calling IG?
2: Man, it's Playboy Cardi. It ain't Chris Brown.
1: No, that was Usher.
2: Yeah, but you got Chris Brown.
3: That has to be an Usher, Chris Brown song.
1: That was Usher. I heard Usher.
2: Yeah, you did hear Usher. See, that's why you ain't in a relationship right now, because you don't listen.
1: My doctor just said, I'm like, girl, call the radio station if I can get a mommy's
2: night
1: out.
2: Hey, when you hear back to back, Usher and Chris Brown, you know, B19, let's go.
4: When it comes to sports, Mike P can't miss. 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
2: Huge shout out to Bishop Gorman. They beat the number one team in the nation last week, and now they are the number one team in the nation. And let me just tell
3: Bishop
2: you
3: Bishop Gorman?
2: Lady G, they got a hell of a team.
3: Let's go.
2: It looks like they might win the national championship again
3: Bishop
2: if they don't
3: Gorman?
2: Beat themselves. Number one team in high school
3: Let's go.
2: Get up out of here, California. Get up out of here, Florida. Get up out of here, Texas.
3: Like, we might have to do a parade for them?
2: Las Vegas, Nevada's number one school for football, Bishop Gorman.
3: Okay, guys.
2: Yeah, let me say that again. Shout out to the 49er owner. Got caught trying to buy a prostitute.
3: I saw that.
2: Come on, bro. You the owner of the... And guess how much he was trying to pay? $140.
3: Well, you know.
2: He agreed to pay $100. Bruh, they need help. You the
3: It's almost like when we talk about the rappers where like have a fall guy.
2: Yeah.
3: You have to have a fall guy if you're going to be doing things like that.
2: You got
3: to
2: have.
3: No judgment over here if that's what you're doing. But have a fall guy.
2: Ladies and gentlemen, Aaron Donald.
3: Is he going to lose his job over $140?
2: We're going to find out. The NFL is in review of the case under its personal conduct policy. And the 49ers have declined any further comment. Yeah, his wife filed for divorce back in 2024.
3: Oh, it's been tough for him.
2: The man was at a trailer park looking for the 140.
3: Did you say trailer park? Yes. Is that a real detail? You're making that up?
2: No, that's a real detail.
3: Oh.
2: He was in a trailer park. You know what I mean? He seen baby with the thigh tats. He offered her a I made that up. Today, I like the Brewers' first five money line. Okay? They should win the game outright, too. A matter of fact, you can just take the Brewers' money line first half. Money line for the game. They should get you some money today in the sports book. Yesterday, the Arizona Diamondbacks, it turned out to be a bad play. I told y'all that on my Instagram and hooked you guys up with two free plays on there that hit. It's Hot 97.5.

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17: Do you?

0: told you her and Wyclef said there's new music coming?
1: Oh, my gosh. Damn it, I want to hear that.
0: I think it's kind of messed up that Praz is in jail now, and they're like, let's do new music.
1: No, they never really liked him anyway. He was a non-factor in the group.
0: No, don't say that.
1: Non-factor.
0: He was very important to the Fugees.
1: Hey. What, as a cutout? They should do a tour with a cutout of him in the back on the stage.
0: Or him on a Zoom call from jail.
1: On the screen. Yeah.
0: Look, Tory has put out how many albums? Oh, 3-4 albums?
1: Went number one from jail.
0: He just put one out that was really, really good, too. So, Praz could do something. Hey,
1: give me one Praz verse. You don't remember nothing he said. Who the hell is this?
0: That's not the point.
1: Man, he always looked like the group manager.
0: That's not the point.
1: I thought he was the group manager for Wyclef. And Lauryn Hill, you know what I'm saying?
0: You're right. I don't know if I know a Praz verse.
1: Man, I don't remember nothing he said.
0: Oh, man.
1: On none of the songs.
0: Ghetto Superstar. I mean, it wasn't the Fugees.
1: I just remember Maya.
0: Oh, man.
1: Oh, and then I kind of remember when he was like, yeah, yeah. That's all I remember.
0: Such a hater.
1: Hey, man, I got to send a big shout out to my man, Two-Toed out there, his son, too, man. Big shout out to Ben out there, man.
0: Oh,
1: you
0: gosh.
1: And your dad look the same age.
0: I need a Praz t-shirt.
1: Antone look old as hell, so does his son.
0: Oh, no.
1: Look at your habit.
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3: Hi, good morning, my people.
4: First mishap of the morning on the freeways. An accident on the south end of the resort corridor is on the northbound side of 15 at Tropicana, and that's the cause of the braking. It starts back at Russell, 15 northbound at Trop again. In Henderson, the on-ramp to get onto 215 westbound from Gibson is being cleared of an accident. And also a new Summerlin wreck on Town Center Drive northbound right at the entrance to Summerlin Parkway. That's Town Center Drive northbound at Summerlin Parkway. Right lane is blocked. 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I'm Mark Thomas with your on-time traffic.
1: What the hell? They had a wreck at Summerlin? Okay, look, guys.
0: Every dog has a day, needless to say. Was that him? Was that what he said in the song?
1: Just think about what you said.
0: Every dog has a day, needless to say. That's what he said, right?
1: Yeah. How did you remember that?
0: Because I'm sitting here trying to remember the Ghetto Superstar song.
1: All right, look. We sitting y'all to the Win Club, okay? With myself, UNLV football, of course. The Win Club is amazing. They're taking on Memphis this Saturday. If you want to go play Gender Wars, I'll hook you up with a table and a bottle for the comedy show tonight at the Luna. Come on.
2: 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The ladies or the fellas?
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Call 702-INJURED. Never settle for less. The double play battle is on. Mike P and Lady G have your tickets. Going 25 years strong in Las Vegas. KVEG Mesquite, Las Vegas. We are Hot 975.

0: time for another phone check. For real. Clarissa Jenkins.
1: Hello?
0: Hi, Sherry Evans calling from... Looking to speak to Tequila, please.
1: Yes, this is her.
0: Tequila, hi. I'm calling about an interview set up for tomorrow.
1: Yes, ma'am. Uh-huh.
0: Okay, first of all, the name Tequila. the name leads to believe that you might be a drinker or something like that of that nature.
1: Okay.
0: So is it possible, would you be consider a name change while you work?
1: Yeah, that's fine. My middle name is Dominique. It'll be easy to remember.
0: We actually have a Dominique here. How about Chinchilla Monstrosity?
1: That's like a little complicated, but okay.
0: Okay, so what we like to do here is we like to do role play here at the collection agency before an interview. So we're going to give you some scenarios, and we want to see how you respond as a collection agent, okay?
1: Okay.
0: Sometimes when people call, they have a tendency to exude deviant behavior.
1: Uh-huh.
0: Okay, so let's go ahead and go through that scenario, okay?
1: Okay.
0: All right, here we go. And action. Hello.
1: May I speak to Mrs. Smith?
0: Well, yes, you can if you send me a naked photo.
1: Sorry, ma'am, I can't do that, but we can speak on behalf of this debt that you have outstanding.
0: Okay, real quick, and stop. So at that point in the phone call, when someone does that, it's kind of good. I like your answer a lot, but it's kind of good to kind of appease them. Appease them. No, don't end the phone call. Appease them. You say, yes, I will send you a naked picture, but can we get to business first? You understand?
1: Okay.
0: So let's do that again. Here we go. And action. Yeah, can you do me a favor and send me a naked picture?
1: Yes, ma'am. I can send you that naked picture as soon as we clear up this debt.
0: Oh, yeah, girl. I want to put some armor all on that booty.
1: Sure thing, we can. However, it does look like you have a balance outstanding. How would you be paying that today?
0: I'm going to pay with cash only if you slap me in the face with a banana.
1: I'll slap you with the banana as soon as I take your credit card payment.
0: And cut. Excellent job. Okay, now do me a favor real quick. Who is Lorraine Simpson?
1: That's my mother.
0: That's your mother. Do you have a good relationship with her?
1: Yes, a great one.
0: Okay, well, I don't think it's going to be good anymore after you find out that she just set you up for this prank phone call on the radio, baby.
1: Are you serious?
2: Phone! You just been phone checked.
3: Yeah, baby.
0: Get phonecheck.com.

know my loon. 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Let me FaceTime my op. I'm up the street. Peekaboo. Yes, AGs. I'm putting something to sleep. Peekaboo. He on the ground. I praise God and start stumping feet. 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

0: dog business. I would not hold your hand.
1: Broke business. I cannot be your man. Never got us whooping till we open up that can. Damn. Alley hoop me bands. I'm a slam. Jam freak. 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

0: find out who runs Vegas. Is it the ladies? Yeah. Or is it the fellas? It's time for Gender Wars with Mike P and Lady G.
1: Ladies and gentlemen, it is Tuesday. We got Dalvin, we got Selena on the line. Good morning, y'all. Welcome to Gender Wars.
2: Good morning.
3: Good morning.
4: Man, best out of three is headed to the Win Club to check out Memphis take on UNLV this Saturday with myself, and you're going to come to the comedy show with a free table, free bottle at the Luna Lounge. Selena, are you ready for your first three questions?
3: I'm ready.
4: All right. Question one. A man in what city got pulled over by the police while and asked to chase a suspect while being an Uber driver? Was it A, Houston, B, L.A., or C, Miami?
3: Miami.
4: No, it was actually A, Houston. Question two. What NFL owner got caught engaging in prostitution? Was it A, the Jaguars, B, the Giants, or C, the San Francisco 49ers?
3: Ooh. I'm going to say the 49ers.
4: You are absolutely not.
2: There you go, Bubba.
4: Last and final question. What store had to pull a Halloween costume from backlash? Was it A, Walmart, B, Target, or C, Sam's Club?
3: I'm going to say Walmart.
4: No, it was actually Target. The blackface is everywhere right now. Yeah, you went one for
3: two. Oh, shit.
4: One for two. That means, Dalvin, you get two right. You get the tickets.
5: Let's go.
2: I don't even want to read these questions. These questions are so easy.
4: Yeah, okay.
2: Question number one. What year did the Wynn Hotel open? Is it A, 2001, B, 2005, or C, 2007?
5: A.
4: No, man, it was 2005. See, sometimes it can look easy, but it's hard.
2: Question number two. What year did UNLV football go undefeated? Is it A, 1980, B, 1991, or C, 1974?
5: Ooh. Ooh. Let's do 1980.
4: No, it was 1974. Wow.
2: All right, I take my comment back. Okay. Question number three. What was the most watched UNLV game last year? Was it against A, Boise State, B, UCLA, or C, Oregon State?
5: B.
4: No, man, it was actually UCLA. Oh, man, you are the winner this morning. This Saturday, you'll see Memphis take on UNLV over at Allegiant Stadium inside the beautiful Win Club. The Win Club will be open for all six UNLV football home games for just a penny over $57. 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

0: is by Juice WRLD.
1: Okay. Okay.
0: And shout out Tristan and Payson.
1: What school you go to?
0: I can't leak that, sadly.
1: Okay.
2: Right.
1: All right. Mm-hmm. Hey, shout out to you and your homies, okay?
0: All right. I love your guys' channel.
1: All right, man. Hey, it is going down this morning.
2: He said, I can't leak that.
1: They got to be ditching. They got to be ditching today.
2: He was supposed to be on the phone. I
1: you
2: love it.
1: You damn right. School is in right now. Oh, man. 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
4: Cleanup continues on a pair of accidents on the freeway, south end of the Resort Corridor, 15 northbound at Tropicana. As you leave Henderson on the east side of the valley, I-11 northbound at Russell Road, that's on the left shoulder. The Gibson on-ramp to get onto 215 westbound in Henderson is still a slow merge. You got the right lane blocked at the end of the on-ramp coming from Gibson to get onto 215 westbound. On the west side streets, injury accident, Flamingo eastbound at 215. That's blocking the right lane. 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I'm Mark Thomas with your on-time traffic.
3: Let's get it. Word is with Lady G is next. Keep it close. This

0: G, you're on mute.
1: You know Lady G always has her ear to the streets.
2: Lady G, what's the word?
1: Word is, starts now.
0: So the word is, week two of the Tupac murder trial is underway right here in Las Vegas, and the jurors are hearing a dramatically different story than what Dwayne KVD Davis has told over the years about what actually happened and who actually pulled the trigger. In a 2017 documentary interview played for the jurors yesterday in court, Davis admitted he was inside the Cadillac where the shots came from, but claimed that he didn't know who fired them. He was asked who had the gun, and Davis said, "I don't know, sir, to tell you the truth. All I was doing was ducking." But that conflicts with what Davis told police in 2008.
3: Yes.
0: In that interview, Davis said he handed a gun to DeAndre Dre Smith, who passed it to his nephew, Orlando Anderson, and Anderson fired about 5 or 6 shots.
3: Ooh-wee.
0: Jurors also have heard about the back and forth and rivalry between Death Row Records and Bad Boy Records. Davis previously claimed that Combs offered $1 million to kill Tupac. An accusation that Combs has denied, and Combs has not been accused in this Tupac murder trial.
3: Come on, man. I don't see how they're going to convict him. I really don't. It's got to be.
0: I think it's definitely going to be hard.
3: Without a reasonable doubt.
0: Can I just be honest? At this point, it's just like there's so many other people, as we know, involved in this situation, that will probably never get revealed. Yeah. And there's a lot of key people who are no longer with us.
3: Yeah, they're gone.
0: They're gone. And they would have been key witnesses if they'd done this 30 years ago.
3: Yes.
0: So.
3: I don't see. Man, it's going to be crazy to see this, how this all unfolds.
0: But that's the job, right? That's the job of the prosecutors to figure out how to convict him of this. As you guys know, Keefe D, 63 years old. If convicted, it will be life in jail.
3: Yeah. I'm talking about, man, when you turn 63, 6 months is life.
0: That's you're making it like 63 is so old. Hey, you're like right around the corner from 63. You're not old, sir. Hey,
3: and I'm living it up
0: you're
3: every day.
0: You're just living. Yeah.
3: You know what I mean?
0: Just started living now.
3: Hey, look.
0: At 59.
3: 59. Okay.
0: Guess what? Speaking of old.
3: What?
0: Today is the 25th anniversary of Aaliyah's passing.
3: What?
0: 25 years. It's been that long already.
3: Gosh. So somebody was born, went to elementary school, junior high school, high school, graduated college, got
0: and
3: a
0: is
3: family.
0: Being an adult right now.
3: And is listening to Aaliyah.
0: 25 years later after her passing.
3: Yeah, followed by O'Reilly.
0: Auto's parts. For more of your Hollywood news, head over to kVegas.com.
3: Oh, man.

0: Want to get on the Carnival cruise.
1: Oh my gosh.
2: WTF. Woo! You ain't gonna believe this. It's time for the WTF story of the week.
0: Man, shout out to everybody in Houston. It was an Uber driver just doing his job and then became a part of a police chase. Two officers jumped into his car and told him to help them catch a suspect.
3: That's crazy.
4: Could you imagine?
3: No.
4: They hop in your car. He's right there. Go, go, go, go. Like, wait a minute, bro. What if he starts shooting?
3: Right.
4: You know, what if he comes and tries to attack us? I mean, yeah. Y'all the police, y'all go do it.
0: Well.
3: Can you say no?
0: He listened to the officers. The guy they were chasing was threatening to shoot a woman and her children. And they didn't catch him.
3: What? So, all that? You know, they didn't even catch him.
0: Hey.
3: Man.
0: Word is, he said, when you guys get out my Uber, just leave me a 5-star review.
3: Real talk. Real talk.
0: You know what I mean? When he got home late, you know, he had to explain that to his girl. You know she thought he was lying. So you mean to tell me two police hop in your Uber and tell you to chase a suspect? Yeah, okay.
3: And you did it.
0: Yeah, man.
3: Liar.
0: That is
3: liar.
0: The way out story of the morning.
3: I love it.
0: I couldn't imagine, bruh. He looks so nervous, too, man. Y'all go check the video out. It's on YouTube.

0: Wings, free tickets.
1: Yeah, man.
0: Don't move. Your chance is on the way.
2: You are going, Elizabeth.
3: Oh, my God. You
0: hear two songs in a row from Chris Brown or Usher. Then be caller 19 and score tickets to the R&B tour inside the Allegiant Stadium. It's an Usher and Chris Brown ticket blowout.
4: Usher, baby.
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7: It's a waiting game in Williamsport, Pennsylvania right now as Henderson-based Paseo Verde Little League Baseball team is set to take on the Midwest champions from Ohio tomorrow. 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On the full-size diamonds, the Las Vegas Aviators open a six-game homestand at Las Vegas Ballpark tonight. They'll take on the Sugar Land Space Cowboys, AAA affiliate of the Houston Astros this week. The Athletics can thank the Colorado Rockies' seven-game losing skid for getting them out of Major League Baseball's cellar. It's the final week for Las Vegas Raiders hopefuls to make the team. After Thursday's final preseason game against the San Francisco 49ers at Allegiant Stadium, the coaching staff will get to work to trim the roster to a maximum of 53 players. Running back Ashton Jeanty sat out yesterday's practice nursing a sprained ankle.
0: The Vegas Sports Report, brought to you by UNLV.
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1: Create. Let's go. You know who it is. Mike P and Lady Z taking care of you all morning long.

0: Hey, Lady G.
1: What's up, baby?
2: Hi, boo-boo.
0: I know everybody's calling for this Usher ticket, but I had a quick question.
1: Go ahead.
0: Were you guys going to be giving out Cat's Eye tickets?
2: I don't know. I'll check on that. Where are they at?
0: At the MGM. My little one keeps asking me, should I?
3: I know.
0: Are you going to give Cat's Eye tickets? And I'm trying to get him some, but they're freaking expensive.
2: Pinkies up. Into it. Yeah, I love Cat's Eye. Why not? Why couldn't we? You said MGM?
0: Yeah.
2: And what's the date on it?
0: November 14th.
2: Got you. All right, y'all, we'll look into it.
1: Okay.
0: All right, thank you.
1: Bruh, I don't know what you talking about.
2: What? Pinkies up.
1: Cat's Eye?
2: Pinkies up.
1: What is that?
2: That's the dance.
1: Oh my God, that dance is started.
2: What? No. I have to show you. Cat's Eye is so good. I love them.
1: What is it? Is it like a
2: it's
1: group?
2: A girl group.
1: A girl group.
2: Mm-hmm.
1: Okay.
2: Yeah.
1: And they got a little song called Pinkies Up.
2: Yes. They have other songs. They have a song called Gabriella. And
1: what?
2: She's telling her to don't touch my man.
1: Oh, my God.
2: Kind of like the Dolly Parton song.
1: I ain't going to lie. I just pulled them up. They look like the Powerpuff Girls.
2: It could be, like a sexy version of them, absolutely,
1: It's,
2: they have a new song, too. They had just put out a new video, and I was like, oh, my goodness, I need to get to the gym.
1: Yeah.
2: But, yeah, I love Cat's Eye, so we'll see.
1: Okay, this is the 2026.
2: Don't be a hater, because you don't know.
1: I know now. they all different races.
2: Yes.
1: It's a melting pot group
2: right here. Yeah.
1: What was the one dolls? What it was called? The
2: Pussycat Dolls?
1: That's them.
2: Yeah.
1: Yeah, the new version of the Pussycat Dolls.
2: You know what's
1: dolls.
2: Hilarious?
1: Okay.
2: A couple months ago, the Pussycat Dolls, you know, they made their quote-unquote return, even though all of them are not there.
1: Yeah.
2: They were on some stage, and it was so hilarious because I think Cat's Eye went first.
1: Right.
2: And then Pussycat Dolls came out, and it just was like,
1: oh.
2: No, boo-boo, that's how you do
1: damn,
2: it.
1: Damn, they missed their MTV opportunity.
2: They
1: though.
2: Really
1: they
2: did.
1: Been blowed up
2: what?
1: On MTV.
2: TRL all
1: what?
2: Day.
1: What? Yeah, that's.
2: Behind the video. Behind the
1: what?
2: Video. Remember they did.
1: Yeah.
2: Oh, yeah. Making the video.
1: All right, man. 2 Cent coming up next. Don't move.

0: hold up. I got something to say.
1: Got something to say? Want to get it off your chest?
2: Hell yeah!
1: It's time for 2 cents on your morning show.
3: I want you to keep it real with me, Lady G.
4: Okay.
3: You're in a relationship. It's been 3 years. Right?
4: Okay.
3: Your ex cash apps you $3,000.
4: Okay. Just for fun of it?
3: Yeah, just like, hey, man, you know what? I know it's your birthday. I was just thinking about
4: you. Oh, for my birthday.
3: Here goes $3,000.
4: For my birthday.
3: For your birthday.
4: My current boyfriend?
3: No.
4: My ex.
3: Your ex.
4: Sends me $3,000.
3: Your boyfriend sees it and says to you, send it back.
4: Okay.
3: What you doing?
4: We're going to pretend like we send it back and then go back shopping. Call the best friend and say, hey, I got to send things to your house.
3: Wow.
4: Why would I send back $3,000? I'm that amazing. I'll play along. You're right, boo. Let me send that money back.
3: Okay, this is the question this morning, ladies and gentlemen. Is the relationship over if she doesn't send the money back?
4: You wouldn't know. You wouldn't find out.
3: What?
4: We're not going to find out. I sent him the money back.
3: What
4: and then I
3: do?
4: Probably would take sex to ex and be like, hey, if anyone ever asks you,
3: damn,
4: so I sent the money back.
3: Sending the money back. I mean, you know, that's a damn good way to get a conversation going. Let's talk about it this morning.
4: What? I can't keep the money?
3: Nah, man, come on, bruh.
4: Why can't I get the money?
3: Man, you better get that man.
4: It's a birthday gift. Why can't I get the money?
3: Oh, there you go. See, this is why we break it
4: up. But why can't I keep the... You're not telling me why.
3: Because you ain't taking no money from another man, especially your ex. That would make a man hot. This is a scenario that's going on with one of my friends right now. This girl is bad as hell. She got, you know, ex-dudes that's balling. And he shot her some money, and he asked her to send it back. And
4: instead of just matching the money?
3: He can't match it.
4: Damn. There's a first problem.
3: What do you do? Hit us up. Give us your 2 cents.
1: Want to say something?
5: Lego.
1: Call 320-5834 and give us your 2 cents.

0: my ex. He asked her to send it back, and she was hesitant to not do it. 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
1: Hey, how are you doing?
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3: What if you're just that amazing and they just realize they messed up and they want to send you?
1: 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Ain't nobody just sending you no money like that.
4: Want to say something? Lego. 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

0: It's the Chris Brown and Usher double play. It's coming soon.
1: Turn the radio up.
0: We are hot. Don't miss the Chris Brown and Usher double play. It's coming soon.
1: Turn the radio up.
0: We are hot.

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1: Hello.
0: Can I speak to Tanya?
1: I'm Tanya. Am I calling number 19?
0: Hey, how bad do you want these Chris Brown Usher tickets?
1: I really want them really bad.
0: You are caller 19!
1: thank you.
0: What's your real name?
1: Stephanie.
0: All right, you was ready to be Tanya for these tickets.
1: Risk it all.
0: Hey, you get pulled on stage by Chris Brown or Usher. Who you want to get pulled on stage by?
1: Both of them.
0: Both? You don't give a damn, huh? Well, look, check it out. September the 5th, Allegiant Stadium. It's the Chris Brown and Usher sold-out R&B tour. We got you in the building this morning. All you got to do is let everybody out there know this station that just made it happen for you.

0: Chris Brown and Usher back-to-back means free tickets.
1: Yeah, man.
0: Don't move. Your chance is on the way.
2: You're calling
3: 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You're calling 19!
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0: Hear two songs in a row from Chris Brown or Usher. Then be calling 19 and score tickets to the R&B tour inside the Allegiant Stadium.
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0: It's an Usher and Chris Brown ticket blowout.
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7: It's the final week for Las Vegas Raiders hopefuls to make the team. After Thursday's final preseason game against the San Francisco 49ers at Allegiant Stadium, the coaching staff will get to work to trim the roster to a maximum of 53 players. Running back Ashton Jeanty sat out yesterday's practice nursing a sprained ankle. It's a waiting game in Williamsport, Pennsylvania right now as Henderson-based Paseo Verde Little League Baseball team is set to take on the Midwest champions from Ohio tomorrow. First pitch is at noon our time and will be streamed on the ESPN app. The winner advances to the U.S. Championship game. On the full-size diamonds, the Las Vegas Aviators open a six-game homestand at Las Vegas Ballpark tonight. They'll take on the Sugar Land Space Cowboys, AAA affiliate of the Houston Astros this week. The Athletics can thank the Colorado Rockies' seven-game losing skid for getting them out of Major League Baseball's cellar.
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1: Ladies and gentlemen, if you just tuned in to 2 Cent, we are talking about a friend of mine's whose girl had her ex send $3,000 for her birthday. He asked her to send it back. If you're in that same situation, you keeping the money, or are you sending it back?
2: No, it's owed to me. It's owed to me for all the bullshit. So no, I'm not sending back in a new. You can't tell me you send it back because you gonna send me some money too when I'm tired of your bullshit.
3: Hey, so you gonna tell him, nah, I'm keeping this money?
2: Yes. No, wow. I'm keeping it all day. I'm owed it. I'm pretty sure I'm owed it.
3: Well, you keep on being selfish and fine, okay? You know what I'm saying?
2: Hey, got you. Virgo season two. Got
3: Hello.
2: You. That's why. Gotta get these tickets.
1: Hey, bruh. I don't know. It's a respect thing to me, man. If you break the respect with the man, or if the woman loses respect for the man, the relationship is pretty much done. You know, in my situations and scenarios and what I've seen, and, you know, if that was my woman, man, I'm just going to tell you right now, I'm going to just be like, let me have it. You know, and I put a parlay in, flip it, and then we split the winnings together. That's how I would do it. And then I would tell her to be nice again because we going to need him. That is 2 Cent, ladies and gentlemen. We are out the door. Coming up, more tickets to the sold-out Chris Brown and Usher show. We got you all day. You just listen for back-to-back Chris Brown and Usher, and you win. It's Hot 97.5. I'll see y'all tonight at the Luna Lounge for another night of live stand-up comedy. 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

0: I mean, we are getting you more sold out. Chris Brown and Usher tickets and UNLV football. 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And guess who's going to the Win Club? 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
5: It's a waiting game in Williamsport, Pennsylvania right now as Henderson-based Paseo Verde Little League Baseball team is set to take on the Midwest champions from Ohio tomorrow. 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On the full-size diamonds, the Las Vegas Aviators open a six-game homestand at Las Vegas Ballpark tonight. They'll take on the Sugar Land Space Cowboys, AAA affiliate of the Houston Astros this week. The Athletics can thank the Colorado Rockies' seven-game losing skid for getting them out of Major League Baseball's cellar. It's the final week for Las Vegas Raiders hopefuls to make the team. After Thursday's final preseason game against the San Francisco 49ers at Allegiant Stadium, the coaching staff will get to work to trim the roster to a maximum of 53 players. Running back Ashton Jeanty sat out yesterday's practice nursing a sprained ankle.
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win tickets for Usher and Chris Brown. You're waiting for Usher, Chris Brown, back to back. Just be caller 19. They're going to be at Allegiant Stadium September 5th and 6th. And more movie tickets on the way.

coming up tomorrow morning, ladies and gentlemen, we are getting you more sold out Chris Brown and Usher tickets and UNLV football. They play Memphis this Saturday, and guess who's going to the Win Club? You. We got everything you need right here tomorrow.

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That's just how I do the sauce and the spill. These know how I pop it for real. 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
1: And?
0: And then the other one, Holy Blindfold.
1: And who are these tickets for?
0: Me and my lady. She's been super excited about it.
1: James, got you in for September 5th, Usher Chris Brown at Allegiant.
0: Let's go.
1: Are you going to tell her right after we hang up?
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1: She's going to be so happy.
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0: 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Then be caller 19 and score tickets to the R&B tour inside the Allegiant Stadium. It's an Usher and Chris Brown ticket blowout.
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7: It's the final week for Las Vegas Raiders hopefuls to make the team. After Thursday's final preseason game against the San Francisco 49ers at Allegiant Stadium, the coaching staff will get to work to trim the roster to a maximum of 53 players. Running back Ashton Jeanty sat out yesterday's practice nursing a sprained ankle. It's a waiting game in Williamsport, Pennsylvania right now as Henderson-based Paseo Verde Little League Baseball team is set to take on the Midwest champions from Ohio tomorrow. First pitch is at noon our time and will be streamed on the ESPN app. The winner advances to the U.S. Championship game. On the full-size diamonds, the Las Vegas Aviators open a six-game homestand at Las Vegas Ballpark tonight. They'll take on the Sugar Land Space Cowboys, AAA affiliate of the Houston Astros this week. The Athletics can thank the Colorado Rockies' seven-game losing skid for getting them out of Major League Baseball's cellar.
0: The Vegas Sports Report, brought to you by UNLV.
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Throwback Nelly from 2000. More tickets for the UNLV game coming up in less than 30 minutes. Also, this just in, Dolly Parton has passed. She was 80 years old. She was admitted to the hospital this morning in Nashville this morning with kidney issues and autoimmune issues. Her family just announced her passing on Instagram a few minutes ago. Dolly Parton was 80 years old.

Broadcasting live from the NACVI Injury Law Studios and the Las Vegas Strip, call 702-INJURED. Never settle for less. The double play battle is on. Juicy Lou has your tickets. Going 25 years strong in Las Vegas. KVEG Mesquite, Las Vegas. We are hot. 975.

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0: commercial free. Big D in the mix. It's Juicy Lou. Usher, Chris Brown tickets continue. When you hear Usher and Chris Brown back to back, just be caller 19. By the way, they've added 8 more shows for the tour since they've already made more than $150 million from just 20 shows. Let's get you in for the UNLV game this weekend, Saturday night, 7 p.m. Tickets at the Winfield Club at Allegiant. It's UNLV versus Memphis Tigers. Caller 19.
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0: Sit down.
1: Frank.
0: Stand up.
1: Frank.
0: Pass out.
1: Frank.
0: Wake up.
1: Frank.
0: Faded.
1: Frank.
0: Faded.
2: Yes, this is Desiree. I'm at work.
3: Where is work at?
2: Tech City.
3: Desiree, got you in for the UNLV game for this weekend.
2: Yes!
3: You've been to the stadium?
2: No, I haven't. I've never been. So not the time. I'm working at Tech City. Come see us.
3: Desiree, two tickets for Saturday. UNLV is playing Memphis. Got two tickets at the Winfield Club.
2: Nice. Thank you. Okay, thank you.
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0: more Usher and Chris Brown tickets. When you hear the double play, huge shout out to James. He just won tickets. Also, Stephanie won this morning. Another chance for Usher and Chris Brown after 2 p.m. Also, another family four-pack for Dinosaur Outpost at Town Square.
1: Hi. What's going on?
0: Are you calling for the UNLV tickets?
1: Oh, yes, I am.
0: So I got my winner for that. I have another one tomorrow at 12 p.m.
1: Oh, mate. I tried. At 12 o'clock tomorrow? Okay, we'll try. Thank you. And bye-bye now, Juicy. Bye.
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3: Step, zombie, pop. Class. What's wrong with that motion? I begin to cut. Sneaky link. She say this, her. I don't give a

0: Yo, Eli, why they touching me? Like, I don't always keep the hammer next to me. Like, I ain't got a header to the left of me. Like, we ain't in these streets more than sesame. But that's your chicken, why she texting me? Why she keep calling my phone, speaking sexually? Every time I'm out, why she stressing me? You call her Stephanie, I call her Heffany.
1: Yeah, I went outside and I heard Chris Brown, but did another one come on with Usher?
2: No. It was Chris Brown, then J. Cole.
1: Thank you, love bug.
2: But there is another one after 2 p.m.
1: You got it.
3: Chris Brown and Usher, back to back is on the way. Stay

0: thing. Change.
1: Chris Brown and Usher, back to back means free tickets.
2: Yeah, man.
1: Don't move. Your chance is on the way.
3: You're calling 19.
4: Oh my God, I can't believe it. 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
9: It's a waiting game in Williamsport, Pennsylvania right now as Henderson-based Paseo Verde Little League Baseball team is set to take on the Midwest champions from Ohio tomorrow. 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On the full-size diamonds, the Las Vegas Aviators open a six-game homestand at Las Vegas Ballpark tonight. They'll take on the Sugar Land Space Cowboys, AAA affiliate of the Houston Astros this week. The Athletics can thank the Colorado Rockies' seven-game losing skid for getting them out of Major League Baseball's cellar. It's the final week for Las Vegas Raiders hopefuls to make the team. After Thursday's final preseason game against the San Francisco 49ers at Allegiant Stadium, the coaching staff will get to work to trim the roster to a maximum of 53 players. Running back Ashton Jeanty sat out yesterday's practice nursing a sprained ankle.
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0: I just wanted to call just to make sure. So when I hear the two songs, do the songs have to be completely finished? Or the moment I hear Chris Brown and then that song goes off, the moment I hear Usher or a double Chris Brown or whatever probability, the moment I hear that second song start calling?
1: Exactly. Right when the second one starts playing.
0: Okay. 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Thank you so much. 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
1: Hi.
2: What tickets are you calling for?
1: Usher and Chris Brown tickets.
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1: Okay, so I'm not the winner yet.
2: No, so he played Chris Brown and then Migos.
1: Okay, thank you so much. Hot. 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

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We are getting you more sold out Chris Brown and Usher tickets and UNLV football. They play Memphis this Saturday, and guess who's going to the Win Club? You. We got everything you need right here tomorrow.

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5: 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After Thursday's final preseason game against the San Francisco 49ers at Allegiant Stadium, the coaching staff will get to work to trim the roster to a maximum of 53 players. Running back Ashton Jeanty sat out yesterday's practice nursing a sprained ankle. It's a waiting game in Williamsport, Pennsylvania right now as Henderson-based Paseo Verde Little League Baseball team is set to take on the Midwest champions from Ohio tomorrow. First pitch is at noon our time and will be streamed on the ESPN app. The winner advances to the U.S. Championship game. On the full-size diamonds, the Las Vegas Aviators open a six-game homestand at Las Vegas Ballpark tonight. They'll take on the Sugar Land Space Cowboys, AAA affiliate of the Houston Astros this week. The Athletics can thank the Colorado Rockies' seven-game losing skid for getting them out of Major League Baseball's cellar.
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0: Okay, thank you. I know you got a

coming up tomorrow morning, ladies and gentlemen, we are getting you more sold out Chris Brown and Usher tickets and UNLV football. They play Memphis this Saturday, and guess who's going to the Win Club? You. We got everything you need right here tomorrow.

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7: It's a waiting game in Williamsport, Pennsylvania right now as Henderson-based Paseo Verde Little League Baseball team is set to take on the Midwest champions from Ohio tomorrow. First pitch is at noon our time and will be streamed on the ESPN app. The winner advances to the U.S. Championship game. On the full-size diamonds, the Las Vegas Aviators open a six-game homestand at Las Vegas Ballpark tonight. They'll take on the Sugar Land Space Cowboys, AAA affiliate of the Houston Astros this week. The Athletics can thank the Colorado Rockies' seven-game losing skid for getting them out of Major League Baseball's cellar. It's the final week for Las Vegas Raiders hopefuls to make the team. After Thursday's final preseason game against the San Francisco 49ers at Allegiant Stadium, the coaching staff will get to work to trim the roster to a maximum of 53 players. Running back Ashton Jeanty sat out yesterday's practice nursing a sprained ankle.
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1: 50 Cent, Candy Shop, throwing it back on a Tuesday. 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Are you riding with your girl? I hope so, because I know for a fact that at some point before 7 o'clock, the double play will happen. Chris Brown and Usher sold out a
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1: Have you heard the double play? Did you hear Chris Brown and Usher back to back?
0: I just heard the Usher song right now, but I wasn't sure if you guys had played another one.
2: Oh, she was like, I'm just checking.
0: But, you know, I'm just trying to stay ahead of the game.
2: No, Chris Brown was not played before this. Will he be played after?
0: That's what we need to wait and find out.
2: We shall see, love. Good luck.
0: Thank you.

0: I'm like.
1: Morning, ladies and gentlemen. We are getting you more sold out Chris Brown and Usher tickets and UNLV football. They play Memphis this Saturday. And guess who's going to the Win Club? You. We got everything you need right here tomorrow morning.
2: You ain't
1: need
2: to tell me what to say, though. Exactly.
3: Right there.
4: Where you going?
3: Where you going?
4: Where you going?

0: 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It's coming up any minute on Hot 975.
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0: Don't move. Your chance is on the way.
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2: Yes. Oh, my God. I can't believe it. Yes!
0: Hear two songs in a row from Chris Brown or Usher. Then be calling 19 and score tickets to the R&B tour inside the Allegiant Stadium.
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2: Awesome.
0: It's an Usher and Chris Brown ticket blowout.
5: Usher, baby. Chris Brown in the building.
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8: 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I'm gonna get with you.

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We definitely have sold out Usher and Chris Brown. If you want them, though, you got to keep it locked. But for sure, I have Babyface tickets on the way right now. A little Shakira on Hot 975.

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1: Got an injury accident, Interstate 15 northbound. That's at the Sahara on-ramp. A crash 11 southbound at Casino Center downtown. Some right shoulder activity on the Western Beltway, 215 south at the Sunset off-ramp. Expect some slow flows, 215 north at Sahara. And some debris on the freeway. That's 11 southbound at Severlyn Parkway. Now you're up to date with on-time traffic.
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Now, our generation popping into DaBaby. Yo mama was popping into Babyface. And if you want to take your mama or you, I have tickets coming up and literally, you know what? Let's do it right now. Why not? What are we waiting for, huh? September 4th, Babyface will be at the Pearl Concert. The Heat. You could be too if you're caller 19 right now. 320-5834. Babyface is literally a living legend. And you know what, young ladies? We need to listen to some Babyface, okay? Because right now, the young fellas are just saying, pull your panties to the side. Babyface was, whipping up dinners, paying bills. I like that. We need more of that. 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

0: I'll wash your clothes.
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0: 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Ooh, babe. Soon as I get home from work.
2: Woo! That's what I'm talking about. You doing all that heavy working? Come on. Who is this?
1: Mary.
2: Mary, you're going to see Babyface September 4th.
1: Oh my God.
2: Pearl Concert Theater.
1: I'm driving my kids home from school and I had my daughter call, so she gets an extra treat tonight.
2: Yes, she does. Oh my goodness, because Mama is stepping out, baby. Labor Day weekend. Hello.
1: Oh my gosh, I'm so excited. Thank you so much.
2: You're so welcome, Mama. You work hard. I'm sure you do all of that for the kiddos. Cooking dinner, paying rent.
1: Absolutely.
2: Washing clothes. As soon as you get home from work.
1: Right. I was like, that's exactly what I'm about to do.
2: What's for dinner?
1: You know what? That's a good question. At this point, I'm so excited I might get the McDonald's.
2: There we go. Well, Mama, go have a time. You deserve it. We love you. Thank you for listening.
1: Thank you so much. 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

promised you that Chris Brown and Usher were going to play back to back before 7 o'clock. 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